version was recorded live at the 1970 Monterey Jazz Festival. That's right. And it was at that jazz festival, the Monterey Jazz Festival in 1970, that a very long scene was used in Clint Eastwood's film directorial debut. It was in 1971. The film was about a disc jockey who was harassed by a stalker. What was the name of that film? Again, I'll give you the question of the week for three in a row at 9 o'clock. The record we just played, Ivory Joe Hunter, Since I Met You Baby, the live version from the Monterey Jazz Festival. There was a scene in Clint Eastwood's 1971 directorial debut. It was a movie about a disc jockey who was harassed by a stalker. What was the name of that film? 610-212-6073. Text me your answer right now, and then you get to choose anybody at all, group, duo, or artist that we would play here at Philly Gold for three in a row at 9 o'clock. Text now, and good luck.

Billy Gold, PGR, one of my rockers. It's the Mike Carr Show, Saturday night worldwide, 7 to 10. They are the toppers, and these are the squires of PGR.

Got to love you, baby. Don't mean maybe the sentimentals, ladies and gentles. Philly Gold, PGR. I did not expect so much response on my question. We had a lot of takers tonight and a lot of winners right here at Philly Gold.

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fella go, PGR. I love you so, I'll never let you go. That's Johnny's brother, Ralph Mathis, the Ambers of Philly Gold Radio. I've been on the phone all night long, 610-212-6073, and that's cool. However, I've been remiss with a request, so let's get to them. Some great ones. Sweet Dreams.

this party bumping, baby. Bristol stomping, stomping everywhere on the air. The Dovells, Happy Jack, Maple Shade. Thank you, my friend. I am learning a lot, and I do mean a lot, about Philly music from my buddy Mike in Akron, Ohio. That's right. For example, did you know that in 1963, Johnny Maestro teamed up with Philly's own Rick and the Masters and recorded a rockin' version of Over the Weekend?

Johnny Maestro himself, that's right, along with Philly's own Rick of the Masters of Philly Gold Radio, PGR, with the record best known for Billy Carlucci. It's the Rock and Rollin' Rhythm Review Show. My man, Papa Joe in Palermo, happy wedding anniversary to Papa Joe and Barbara. October the 16th will be 56 years.

Fella Gold PGR, that's what they call a Jimmy D Golden Nugget just cause you dug it. That's right, Fellies. Great, great sound. Really, really love you. That's Ronnie Walker for Roger Marlton. Thank you, my friend. As we go into my bag of tricks, Ronnie Baxter, the Chantels. Thing called Is It Because of PGR.

There is no mistaking that sound, baby. Can't believe that's Mr. Ricks. Hopefully that did the trick. Along with the Ravens, of course, the Philly Gold Radio PGR. Memories of the Cannonball airs Fridays, 1 p.m. right here, 1 p.m. Eastern Time, which is a really cool thing. The late, great Jimmy Parsons, the Cannonball. 1 o'clock, 1 to 4 on Fridays right here at Philly Gold Radio PGR, the Hollywood Flames.

That is a rocking record of the place to be. Baby Washington and the Hawks with the tune Ooh Wee. And you may have that in your collection and not even realize it, because if you flip it over, this is what you're gonna hear.

The lady said, "You great big lump of sugar." Two in a row, the Hearts, Baton Records from New York City. 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

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There is Only to You, Philly Gold PGR. Fabulous Flamingos. The great flip side, the original flip of Lovers Never Say Goodbye. On the End record label, this is That Love Is You.

lot of calls for that record lately, and it's one that was never really at the top of my list, but it really is a beautiful, beautiful sound. The Five Keys for Jimmy in South Philly, Face of an Angel, the Rock and Roll and Rhythm Review Show. My man Dave in Cherry Hill, he called me for a record last week, and I didn't have it at the time, so I did a little research, and I found it this week in hopes that he would call. I've not heard from Dave tonight. However, this is such a fantastic record. I'm going to play it anyway, and even if he's not listening, hopefully he'll call next Saturday and ask for it all over again, and I'll be glad to play it all over again. Thing called I Got a Zero. It's by the group called The Fantastics.

0: Philly Gold, PGR. I told you that was a good record, baby. And as it turns out, Dave in Cherry Hill is listening. Great, great sound of the Fantastics with I Got a Zero. 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It's where all the good songs have gone. Philly Gold, please tell a friend. And those of you who have been with me for a long, long time, well, you know that...
1: Hot banana.
0: You know that I really enjoy theme songs, or theme shows, I should say, and I was putting something together earlier in the year, and it never came to fruition. It was elsewhere, and there's a story about that, and that's fine. Coming up in a few more weeks, I'll tell you all about it. It's going to be, we have some really exciting stuff happening here on the radio show, and you really will want to be here, that's right. This is supposed to be an instrumental.

obviously it's not an instrumental. So let's do this. Last hour this time, we asked you the question of the week for three in a row at 9 o'clock. And it had to do with the directorial debut of Clint Eastwood, 1971. And we played the song from Ivory Joe Hunter, Since I Met You Baby, the live version that was recorded in the 1970 Monterey Jazz Festival, which that scene was used in the film. And we asked you to name the film, and it was, we had a lot of winners on this one. It was Play Misty For Me, Clint Eastwood's 1971 directorial debut, and a lot of people knew the correct answer. But congratulations to Craig in Rose Tree, PA. He was the first one to identify the film, and he asked for three in a row from the channels. It's next to Philly Gold. Stay tuned.

Billy Gold, PGR, three in a row from our feature group of the night, Earl Lewis of the Channels, There As You Promised Me Love, Stay As You Are, and of course, What Do You Do When I Leave You? Maybe I Don't Want to Know. Three in a row on my rock and roll show. It's Billy Gold. It is PGR, part of Network Jams with a Z.com, where all the good songs have gone. Tell a friend. Last call, requests, and dedications, 610-212-6073. Craig in Rose Tree, he was our winner tonight. And this is his request from last week. I had to go digging for it for this week. Nice soul harmony on this one. Group called the Monclairs. Hey you, don't

Arthur Lee May, along with the Crowns, for Tom and Janie, All I Want Is Someone to Love. At Philly Gold, PGR, some nice sock knockers on the way for you this hour, baby. Wrapping up your request at 610-212-6073 for Art Alessi, my buddy in Turnersville, New Jersey. This is Donnie Owens, Need You at PGR.

Fella Gold, PGR, Joe Perkins, the Rookies from 57 on King. My man Noah Winston-Salem, North Carolina. Got the five Royals coming up for you next week, my friend. But in the meantime, for you... from Philly's Intruders.

Philly Gold PGR, you can never go wrong with the Intruders song, Friends No More. Little Sonny, Big Sonny, Phil and Bird talking about that great group from Philly. It's the Rock and Rollin' Rhythm Review Show, this one on ABC Paramount from the

Willie and the Hoptones, of course, a Philly Gold PGR. I had that on deck for tonight, and my man Ned in Bear, Delaware, called for it. Great minds think alike, my friend. It's Philly Gold Radio, PGR, the Furnace Brothers.

I Will Always Love You, You My Love, the Joe Vows. I'll send that out to Super Steve, Vineland, New Jersey. I know he loves those sounds, as do I. We go to the West Coast now. Look at a Fool, the Souvenir.

You may remember a record that I played many times in the past, an up-tempo record, a rockin' tune called So Long Daddy, Mama Don't Want You No More, The Souvenirs. That's the same group on Duto for the West Coast, Philly Gold Radio. It is PGR, the Rock and Roll and Rhythm Review Show. Richard Barrett with a record I've never played on the show, and I think you're going to like it. It's called The Party.

Not to be confused with the Turks record of the same title, I'm a Fool. That version, the high tones. Philly Gold, PGR, Jimmy, Orlando, Florida, checking in. He's originally from Glendora. Always great to hear from you, Jimmy. Thanks, my friend. And here's your tune, Memories of You, the Chantels.

The original flip side of Lovey Darling on Atlantic, the Cardinals, Philly Gold, PGR, as we bring it closer to home, back to Philadelphia. And I'll send this one out to my buddy Fred Rice, Garnet Mims from Philly, this one from 1958. 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

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Philly Gold, BGR, speaking of Philly music, I'll send this one out to my buddy Tom in Honesdale. He's really digging PGR.

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Darling Forever, Philly Gold. PGR, Tom and Honesdale, really digging Philly Gold Radio. He was more partial to another place at one time, but we've got him now, and he's really loving this sound. 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Peace and love. I love it. It's the Mike Carr Rock and Rollin' Rhythm Review. 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The Prodigal.

Gene Pearson, the Rivaliers. They gave us the original Thousand Stars on Baton at Philly Gold PGR. I have time for one more, and it goes like this.

Billy Gold PGR for every CD that I don't have, or I should say, for every CD that I do have in my hard drive, I have at least four or five that are not. I thought I had the Angels CD uploaded into the hard drive. I don't even see the Angels CD around here. It's got to be around here somewhere. I know I had it at one time, so Happy Jack and Maple Shade suggested we end the show with Thank You and Good Night. Luckily, I found the 45 just in time. Man, that thing is scratchy. But that's what gives us a little personality here, right here at Philly Gold Radio PGR. My name is Mike Carr. Don't forget, tomorrow morning, you got it. 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Rock and Ron Cade. Elvis and Friends, 7 a.m. to 10 a.m. Great show. It's been on the air 49 years. That's right. Can't wait for 50 years. I believe that's happening sometime next year. And I think there's going to be an event. 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As soon as I find out more about that, I'll tell you more about that. 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Rock and Ron Cade, 7 to 10 a.m. on Sundays. 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Jimmy D, propounding that sound. The captain of the ship, as Andy Volvo likes to say. Jimmy is here Monday through Friday, 7 a.m. to 10 a.m. As I said earlier in the show, if you're struggling to wake up in the morning, just turn on Jimmy D. He'll have you rocking and rolling in no time. Believe me, he certainly will. Speaking of Andy Volvo, he likes to stop by from time to time throughout the year with a pop-up show here and there. And I'm sure he'll be back sometime in the not-too-distant future. Cannonball! Memories of the late, great Jimmy Parsons, the Cannonball. Friday afternoons now, 1 p.m., 1 to 4. I heard it on Friday, and it's just great memories here in Jimmy Parsons again. 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Lots of great stuff here. Something for everybody. We've got Phillies, Jam and Oldies, Elvis and Company. Got the Motown Channel, the Beatles as well. Tell a friend. Philly Gold, it's where all the good songs have gone. My name is Mike Carr. I am out of here. Time for me to hit the door till we bring you some more 1 week from tonight on the Rock and Roll and Rhythm Reviews Next Flight. 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

0: 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You're afraid to present me to the friends in your cell.
1: That's the story.
0: Well, darling, I guess it's best that we should part.
1: That's the glory.
0: But how soon you forget the fine, fine things you've done, and how just a little taste of success has gone straight.

0: 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I will always be grateful for the things that you've done.
1: That's the story.
0: The second letter came right after I gave you your start.
1: That's the glory.
0: Yes, it came from your pen, dear, but not from your heart. The third, the king, the joke of the deck. 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Please sign my check. Why, you fool. 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
1: Let me explain something to you. The sound that you hear in the audience is not what we hear up here. We have a different setup.
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Good morning, everybody. It's the time of the week you've been waiting for. 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Worldwide, 49 years and counting, baby. Still rocking our lives away. Welcome to Sunday morning, October 11th. Is that Lady Pauline I see already? Wow. She's here extra early here in the penthouse. Always a pleasure to see you, Pauline. What is it? Do I look like I'm wilting away? Do I look extra hungry? I need some food, like, right away? Well, I'm glad you are here, baby cakes, with all this delicious food and drinks. That'll carry me through for the next 3 hours, so thank you, Lady Pauline. Let me give you some weather, all right, for Philadelphia, Pennsylvania, United States of America. It's going to be rainy this morning and a bit on the windy side, depending upon where you live. A high of 64 degrees. Tonight it'll be cloudy. Couple of showers, a low of 57. Monday, morning showers, and a high of 75 right now. It is 65 Elvis degrees in Philadelphia, Pennsylvania. Want to say good morning to our Elvis and Friends listeners. Where are they at today? Well, they're around the world. Where are we shining that spotlight at this morning? Elvis and Friends listeners in Fort Lee, New Jersey. We were there a few times, right? I'm trying to recall. Yes, I did some shows up that way. We did some Elvis conventions up that way. We had a lot of fun up there years ago. Elvis and Friends listeners in Fort Lee, New Jersey, good morning. Welcome aboard. Glad you're listening to Elvis and Friends. And for you folks in Fort Lee, New Jersey, it's going to be rainy and windy, sort of like here in Philadelphia. We're expecting a high of about 61. Right now, it is 56. Did he say 56 as in famous 56? Yes, I did. 56 Elvis degrees in Fort Lee, New Jersey. Have we got a great show lined up for you? I always deliver the very best show humanly possible. This morning is no exception. We'll be getting into it shortly. Relax. I'm giving you a chance to get adjusted, get your cereal, get your drinks, your donuts, your coffee, whatever you need. By the way, in case you were wondering, I'll tell you right off the bat, I'm having my coffee, and I'm also having blueberry pie. Do you like blueberry pie? I was hoping to have pumpkin pie, but they had no pumpkin pie, so I thought, well, blueberry pie is pretty cool, so I've got blueberry pie. Tell me what you're having. Anyway, this morning's special spotlight, we went into the Elvis and Friends music vault, spotlighting unreleased alternate versions of Elvis songs, songs that you're very familiar with. These are slightly different versions. Some of them almost sound identical to what officially came out. Slight differences. Anyway, we'll be sharing all that with you along the way right up till 10 o'clock this morning. But right now, what do we have? Oh, I know what we have. This is, right off the bat, the Elvis and Friends mystery listener strikes again. Of course, that great soundbite. I love that soundbite.

Hey, what the hell do you want? I'll have to play that for you again in just a few minutes. But anyway, thank you, Elvis and Friends Mystery Listener. And also for this, it's the A-Team Band getting ready for Elvis. They're warming up. This is cool stuff, man. I like it. This is our instrumental of the morning. Of course, you'll recognize it. The A-Team Band.

0: There's Rita. She's already dancing. In Belgium, listening to the show with the volume cranked up nice and loud. And, of course, there's no fooling some of our loyal listeners as to what that instrumental was. Of course, it's compliments of the Elvis and Friends mystery listener that finds all this stuff. I have no idea where some of it comes from. But I am very happy that I get to hear it and share it with all of you listening around the world. And, of course, that's the A-Team band getting ready for Elvis with... I wash my hands in muddy water. Great stuff. Studio B in Nashville. RCA Studio B in Nashville. There was no fooling Ron Norfolk. It looked like I was just glancing very quickly over at Facebook, the Elvis and Friends Facebook page. It looked like the lyrics to the song were coming up. So I guess Ron was singing along with the A-Team band. Of course, this morning we are spotlighting unreleased alternate versions of Elvis' songs that we are very familiar with. We're going to be getting into that in just a few minutes. But what did I want to tell you? What did we get the word? What's the story? Morning Glory. Are we on everything? Yes, we are on Philly Gold Radio.
1: Quack, quack.
0: I heard that. And are we on famous 56 WFIL radio?
1: Quack, quack.
0: I heard that. And we're on TuneIn.
1: Quack, quack.
0: And everything else, all the other platforms, Alexa, whatever platform you can think of. Even a Christmas platform, whatever it is, it doesn't matter. We are on everything and being heard around the world, as we've been doing for 49 years. Well, we haven't really been heard around the world for all 49 of those years, but in recent years, we certainly have. All right, what do I have for you? Well, the last week we were doing concerts across America. There were a few songs that I wasn't able to squeeze in last week. I'm going to try to squeeze in a few of those for you right now, a few of those Elvis concert songs that we didn't get to last week. This is from 1976. This is Elvis in concert somewhere in, where is it? Alabama.

0: Rapid City, South Dakota, on the road with Elvis. In concert, Hawaiian Wedding Song from 1977. Giving you a few of the Elvis in concert songs I didn't quite get to last week. How about this one from 1973 in Honolulu?
1: I remember you.

0: for all of my Elvis and Friends listeners, Saginaw, Michigan, that were there that night for that special concert that Elvis did. Saginaw, Michigan, let me be there. Good stuff. 1977. And, of course, this is our little pre-show that we do every week on the Elvis and Friends show. We'll be getting into the main special spotlight feature in just a few moments. The unreleased alternate versions of Elvis straight from the music vault. But right now, how about this one from a rather new friend of the Elvis and Friends show from Nashville, Tennessee, Lance Wing. Everybody loving this song. And remember where you hear it at. Elvis and Friends.
1: Play me an Elvis song.
0: That's what I'm here for, brother.
1: Don't.

0: So many people talking about that record right there. One of our boss chicks, Sandra, in the United Kingdom, has tears in her eyes as she listens to that song. She says she hears it in her head playing even when I'm not on the air. Beautiful. From Lance Wing, play me an Elvis song.
1: Oh, I wish I was

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Elvis in concert, Memphis, Tennessee. And what was the year? 1974. Yes, that's another one. I didn't get to last week when we were spotlighting Elvis's concerts across America. Of course, we're going to swing right in just another minute or two. Relax, we're here till 10 o'clock. Spotlighting unreleased alternate versions of Elvis's songs that we all know and love. And by the way, the 9 o'clock power hour is going to be Tina Bradley. God bless her. Boy, I'll tell you, she's she's always been very loyal to this show. She's been loyal to me as a radio personality even before I started Elvis and Friends, but she's been very supportive of this show to keep it rolling. So she's sponsoring the 9 o'clock Power Hour, which is going to be Elvis in the 1970s, and she's invited a couple of other listeners to join in, Michael Barbich and Eileen Maselko. So that's happening in the 9 o'clock Power Hour. Before that, though, we've got the unreleased alternate versions of Elvis's songs that we all know and love, so that's coming up shortly as you get yourself another cup of coffee or whatever your favorite beverage is and whatever you're having for breakfast. Tell me about it this morning. Am I invited to join you for breakfast, huh? I'm going over Alice's house. Alice and Bob, what's he making today? He always makes something delicious. Several people do. I have coffee, and I also have, I think I'm going to have another slice of blueberry pie. And I'm also going to listen to the drummer. All right, play them drums, boy. What do we got here? Good morning, Lady Pauline, bringing in the breakfast buffet here into the penthouse. And what's this about the light? Oh, yeah, that young dude across the street. As I look out my penthouse window, he's still burning that light outside. Burning the midnight oil. Man, I'm glad I don't get his electric bill. It's on like 24/7. I don't know, maybe he's got a special deal with the electric company. Now, what else do we have here? Good morning to Rick Bartlett. Rick Bartlett has been known as the runway model, as I've often affectionately referred to him as such. Rick is listening to the show this morning in Vermont. And he's there visiting his daughter, Emily, and her hubby, Justin. All right. Well, thank you, Rick, for filling me in on that. And I'm glad you're up there in Vermont listening to the show, as you usually do wherever you're at in the world. Who else do we want to say good morning to here on the list? Andy, that list over there. How many lists do we have? Party Marty. There's a Party Marty. Marty Babbitts, who's going to be joining us, by the way, for the Golden Celebration. And we're looking forward to that, Marty. Yes, you will be there. Did you know that? April 18th, Sunday afternoon, April 18th, at the world-famous Lazaretto Ballroom. Ladies and gentlemen, boys and girls, everybody's going to be there. I just found out this past week, fans are coming in from, we got Florida, Arizona, North Dakota, Scotland, Canada, and a few other places. Anybody coming local? Yes, Philadelphia, New Jersey, Maryland, Delaware, a couple of folks, some folks from Virginia. This is amazing. Well, you know, the thing is, give me a little bit more of these drums. Don't leave yet. Don't leave me hanging here. The thing is, we're never going to have another opportunity to do a golden celebration. I mean, we're celebrating 50 years. In another 50 years, I won't even be here, and neither will you, probably. You never know. Anyway, yes, that's going to be happening. So you got plenty of time to prepare for this, April 18th, 2027. Good morning, Kathy Lamb. You going to be there, Kathy? I certainly hope so. There's Robert. There's Byron. Byron's listening to us on his tablet in the hospital. And I am getting all of his nurses rocking and a-rolling this morning. All right, Byron. Make sure you get on home as soon as possible. Good morning, Connie Fike. Speaking of nurses, there's the very wonderful Nurse Joanne. Also, Nurse Terry. Nurse Brenda. Surrounded by nurses.
I got a smile on my face. Good morning, Gina, Ingby, Philip, Deke Rivers. There's Deke Rivers. Christine Stacy, Wacky Jackie, as she's known by Wacky Jackie. Katrina, who else do we have? We've got Ashley Rose. Susan, when she tried. Brother Wayne, you're going to be there, right, Wayne? You're going to be at the Golden Celebration, as well as Officer O'Neill and Wild Man Matt. Will you be bringing your entourage? I bet you he will be. Lots of people going to be there. We're looking forward to it. There's Alice. I know Alice is going to be there. She's already ready to buy tickets for her whole crew. By the way, tickets do go on sale November 1st. All that info is right there on Facebook, the Elvis and Friends Radio Show Facebook page. There's Margaret from Scotland. She's coming all the way from Scotland to be here for this Golden Celebration. Isn't that incredible? Man, I'm looking forward to that. Peggy and Anthony, of course, they're going to be there with a couple of delicious cakes in hand. Oh, yes. I think I'm going to need just a little tad more of the drummer. Little drummer boy, all right, hit it one more time. Yeah. Who else do we have here? Here's Michael. Here's Raymond. He's got us broadcasting live and hot in the Milford penthouse. There's Pat Hayes. Did I cover everybody, I think? Chrissy's out there. She's hula-hooping. Hula-hooping and exercising and walking and enjoying breakfast and dancing. You tire me out, baby. You tire me out. And she's enjoying the show, as she always does. Thank you so much for being there, Chrissy, and everybody else. All right. Let's get into the special spotlight feature, ladies and gentlemen. You got that volume turned up nice and loud? Now, these are alternate unreleased versions. Some of them you might have heard. Some of them maybe you didn't. Some of them are from the Elvis and Friends mystery listener. But they're fun to listen to, you know. Some of the differences are subtle, while others are major, right in your face. But there was just something about these versions that either Elvis or his producers at that particular time were not completely on board with or comfortable with. So we're going to lay them on you. You ready?

That an unreleased alternate take on that one, 1956. He switched the lyrics around just a tad. Sounds good to me, but that wasn't the officially released version of I Want You, I Need You, I Love You.

Yeah. Unreleased alternate version 1964. That's one we didn't hear, right? That version of Elvis doing Little Egypt. It's all about those alternate versions of various Elvis songs from the movies or B-sides or hit sides that we're all very familiar with, but these are the ones that didn't make the final cut.

I love that. An unreleased alternate take, and I feel so bad. You shouldn't feel bad on a Sunday morning. That's the time of the week you should have a smile on your face for the entire human race. And, of course, do it again. The Encore, Wednesday evening, 7 p.m. to 10 p.m. on Philly Gold Radio. And also, Famous 56 WFIL. Check it out. Those are the two hot spots. Sunday morning, 7 to 10, we do it live. Do it live! Do it live! Isn't that little YouTube video with Bill O'Reilly? That's one of the funniest things ever. A little behind-the-scenes stuff. Do it live! And, of course, a bunch of curse words in there. Anyway, don't mind me. We do it live every Sunday morning, 7 to 10. And, of course, you've got the Encore broadcast if you missed anything or a certain part of the show. Or you just say, man, I like that this past Sunday. I need to hear the whole entire thing again. We got it Wednesday night, 7 p.m. to 10 p.m. So be sure to check it out. And be sure to keep an eye on the Facebook pages for any updates on the upcoming Golden Celebration show that's happening next year. Okay, 50 years of Elvis and Friends, and it's going to be, what a wing ding, huh? What a special event. Sunday afternoon, April 18th. Okay, it's in the daytime, plenty of parking, a beautiful venue. Some of you were already there for my last show, Lazaretto Ballroom at Essington. And somebody said, oh, what's going on? Well, there's a whole bunch of stuff that's going to be going on. So keep an eye on the Facebook page. I can tell you this. We're going to have some great entertainment there where you're going to have a chance to do some dancing. All right, we're going to be spinning the Elvis music and the oldies, and we're going to have a real cool Elvis tribute taking place, and we're going to have a Roy Orbison tribute taking place. You don't want to miss any of this. And, of course, I'm going to be there from start to finish, from, what is it, 1 to 5, something like that. We have to talk. Me and Chrissy got to talk to our driver about that. But looking forward to that. And delicious food and dessert and great company and great folks coming in from all over. It promises to be a very wonderful, exciting time. Guaranteed. All right. Unreleased alternates. What do we got here from 1975? Okay, I've shared this with you before, but it is so good. Got to do it again. We're listening for Elvis's recitation. It was always cool in some of the songs where Elvis would speak the lyrics. And the lyrics in this particular song, when he says, I realize I was only dreaming.

that I awake and look around me at four gray walls that surround me, and I realize I was only dreaming.

Such a beautiful rendition of that song. Many have performed it. Many have recorded it. Of course, the original version of that Green Green Grass at Home, wasn't that by Porter Wagoner? Yeah, I know my country stuff. I'm an old such-and-such kicker from way back. But anyway, that is a great, great song. And I've always been very partial, of course, to Elvis's version. I love the official version. And I love that, the unreleased alternate version. The recitation part gets to me every time when he says that. I realize I was only dreaming. Unreleased Elvis. Yeah, baby. 1956. Here we go.

0: baby. Classic Elvis unreleased. Lordy, Miss Claudie. 1956. All about those unreleased alternate takes. Wow, hour number one almost in the books. Unbelievable. The Elvis and Friends radio show worldwide on Philly Gold Radio and Famous 56 Boss Radio. Good morning, Dana. Thanks for checking in, Dana. By the way, Dana, listen to me. We've got a merchandise table at Lazaretto Ballroom with your name on the table.
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1: My man, welcome to Big Hour number two, the Elvis and Friends Radio Show worldwide, Philly Gold Radio, famous 56 WFIL, with those very wonderful boss chicks, and several of the boss chicks will be joining us for the really big golden celebration at Lazaretto Ballroom. All right, what do we got here for Big Hour number two? Well. Of course, you know, our special spotlight feature is the spotlights on unreleased alternate versions of Elvis songs. We opened up the vault, the Elvis and Friends vault, and we're pulling out some real cool gems, and some of which have been provided by the one and only Elvis and Friends mystery listener. In addition to that, right now, we're going to do something special. October, which is this month, this is October 11th, when you're hearing the show live and hot, Sunday morning, October 11th, is Italian Heritage Month. Hey, Paisan! My mother would be very thrilled, and so am I.

0: cha-cha, yeah. We got it going on this morning of the Elvis and Friends Radio Show worldwide for all of my paisans. It's Italian Heritage Month. Let's do this one. 1977, Elvis in concert, and he spotlights and showcases the talents of Sean Nielsen.
1: In 1960, we did a song called It's Now or Never. And it was taken from the Italian song, O Sole Mio. So I'd like to ask Sean Nielsen to do the Italian version of O Sole Mio, and then we'll do his Now Never. Listen to his voice, ladies and gentlemen.

That incredible voice. Oh, my God. Love it, Elvis. Love it, brother. 1977. Elvis and Sean Nielsen. That was cool the way Elvis would do that from time to time. He'd showcase, he would spotlight Sean Nielsen with the Italian version, and then he would swing into the American English version. Of course, October this month is Italian Heritage Month. And we're giving you some of those very special songs that have their roots in Italy, you know, originally Italian songs. And good morning, by the way, those of you just tuning in. Famous 56, WFIL on Philly Gold Radio. And Chrissy, I'm looking forward to that delicious pasta dinner you're going to be making later. You know, it's Italian Heritage Month, so Chrissy, make that delicious pasta dinner and pour the wine, baby. Here's one from 1952. This is the way this song was originally done by one of Elvis's idols. He loved Dean Martin.

Wow. Isn't that great? 1961 and Surrender. That's the way Elvis reinvented the song. And I remember at the time, 1961, there were some people, not all, but some people that were very upset. They said, what did Elvis, what the hell did he do to that song? Because they were used to Dino's version, but Elvis just took it up a notch. And man, he did a wonderful job with it. And so did Dean. 1952, Come Back to Sorrento. And then in 1961, Elvis with Surrender. My mother, she would be in all her glory right now. She'd be sitting there singing with these songs and shedding a tear. And I'd say, Mom, what are you crying about? She'd say, someday you'll be old like me and you might understand, Ronnie.

Italian Heritage Month. Giving you some of those very special songs. Harry Gizzi checking in. He says, wow, Italian songs, Elvis in the morning, Eagles in the morning. It just doesn't get any better than this. When I say

Crosby, baby, baby, baby. Man, these songs with their Italian roots are just knocking me out. 1970, You Don't Have to Say You Love Me. And in case you weren't aware of it, that song was created by, well, there was a songwriters contest many, many years ago in Italy. And these folks had entered that song in the contest, and it won. And they were promised that it would be placed with a major recording artist and so on and so forth. And they made, several bucks from it. Of course, the major artist at that moment was the one and only Dusty Springfield. You know, and she does it magnificent. And then, of course, in 1970, Elvis took it to the next level. You Don't Have to Say You Love Me. Great, great stuff. Ah, it's all for October Italian Heritage Month. So what's on the menu, Chrissy? Or is it going to be spaghettis, angel hair? You got meatballs, wine? Oh, man, I'm in the mood. Look out. All right, let me do one more to wrap up this particular segment from 1958. Oh, my God, I love this song. This song always got to me. It got to my mom. I think it got to everybody.

0: a song. 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I can assure you of that. Just incredible. Dean Martin, of course, returned to me. Dean was one of Elvis's idols. Elvis really liked his style and his presentation and the way he performed. We all did. And we all loved Dean's show. The man who did not believe in rehearsals, he wanted to hit it cold, baby. And he turned it on. He made it happen. Ah, that was a great segment. I loved every one of those songs, man. They got to me straight to the heart as we spotlighted some of the great songs for Italian Heritage Month, October, Italian Heritage Month. All right, what do we have here? Let's get back into our special spotlight feature of unreleased alternate versions of Elvis' songs right out of the vaults.
1: My boy, take one.

Recorded in 1973 at Stax Studios in Memphis. That's the unreleased alternate, of course, of My Boy. And they said, Elvis, we could put it out that way. We could do a little bit of editing. He says, no. I want to do it all over again. And he did. And, of course, he did the final masterpiece version of that song. All about unreleased alternates.

0: One night of sin. That's all you're asking for, right? One night of sin. That's all it takes. Recorded 1957, of course, the unreleased alternate of that particular song. That's what it's all about, our main special spotlight feature this morning on the Elvis and Friends Radio Show Worldwide, a 49-year tradition. Wow. And don't forget, next year, 2027, April 18th, 2027, the Golden Celebration. It's happening at the very luxurious and wonderful Lazaretto Ballroom, Essington, Pennsylvania, right there, right near the Philadelphia International Airport, which works out well for the folks that are coming in from, all over the place, North Dakota, Scotland, Arizona. Speaking of Arizona, good morning, David Sheffy, the king of Uber Duber. I saw you on Facebook a couple of times, David. I think I said good morning to you. If I didn't, I'm sorry about that. I'm saying good morning to you now, the king of Uber Duber, David Sheffy. All right, what do we have for you now? Let me see. Give me my idiot sheet here. 1973. Unreleased alternate. Oh, yeah, this is a good one. This is a good one.
1: Damn, these tanks are going by fast.
0: Yeah.
2: Some of them have been very short.
1: Okay.
0: Here we go, Emmy. One, two. Are you ready for this? Emmy, there really was a good time, Charlie, at Dunkin' Donuts.

Charlie. And when I would go in there, he would always tell the story about how he came across country riding a camel into Dunkin' Donuts. Get the hell out of here. What a character. Oh, yes, those were the days. Good Time Charlie, 1973. Unreleased alternate. Here's another great unreleased alternate that so many people love from 1962. And jumping up and down and clapping her hands would be Sharon Houston.

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Oh, baby, baby, baby, baby, baby. Almost as much as we love this song. Another unreleased alternate. Oh, let me put the headphones on and sit here and cry in my beer.

0: anything that's part of you. From an all-night recording session at RCA Studio B in Nashville with a very dynamic A-team band. Man, that is so good. You know, it's amazing. These are unreleased alternates. And we're just going crazy over them. I know I am. I know you guys are, too. They just are so good. And these are the songs that, for whatever reason, Elvis or his producers didn't feel they were quite what they wanted, and they would do it again. But these are just, they're fabulous.
1: This is NOX, take three. Oh, Charlie, incidentally, we got one thing to ask you. On your count-offs, are you going to use this first click, click?
2: No.
1: That'll come off, because I know you're covering it.
3: One, two, three, four, one.

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Man, what great talent. 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Man, yeah, the American Sound Studios. Power My Love. Unreleased alternate. So much talent. Of course, Elvis leading the band. Power of My Love. What do we got here? Okay, yeah. 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You ready? '60. 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

0: stick because
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1: Thank you very much.
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2: Isn't this music absolutely out of this world, out of sight? You will never hear anything like this ever again in your lifetime. You got to come. That's why this show's been around so long. 49 years, talking about 50. Next year, a big wing-ding celebration. Oh, my goodness. I can't believe it all. But it's a beautiful thing. Good morning and welcome to the Elvis and Friends radio show worldwide. You're hearing us live and hot from Philadelphia, Pennsylvania. Those of you just tuning in, we've got a whole bunch of new listeners, too, all over the place. All over the place. And you're enjoying the show on Philly Gold Radio and also Famous 56 WFIL Boss Radio and TuneIn Radio and a whole bunch of other platforms that you can enjoy it on. All right, it's 9 o'clock. It's the Power Hour, the 9 o'clock Power Hour. And what we have for you this morning, it is a 9 o'clock Tina Bradley, God love her. I'm telling you, what would we do without Tina Bradley's loyalty and support? She has kept this show. Well, she's one of the reasons that this show keeps rolling on. Okay, there's several other folks that are involved and help a great deal. I'm very grateful for that. Very grateful for Tina Bradley. And this is a Tina Bradley Block Party Power Hour. Focusing on the 1970s, okay? So you're going to hear some 1970s Elvis, 1970s Elvis concert, and unreleased stuff, and a whole bunch of real cool stuff. And Tina has also invited two other loyal listeners to join in with their five favorites. Tina's got 10. Michael Barbich has got 5. Eileen Maselko has got 5. So let's get it rolling, if you're ready.

0: Man. Does that song do the same thing to you that it does to me? I bet it does. Goosebumps, tears in your eyes. You just, it's just fabulous. Unchained Melody, song number two. It's a Tina Bradley block party power hour of Elvis in the 1970s. Good morning, Mike McKinney. Yes, this is your... God love him. This is your Hall of Fame disc jockey on the air and giving you all the good stuff. Okay, how about... All right, let's do this. I'm going to squeeze this in, too. I played this little soundbite on the 7 o'clock hour when we first came on the air. A few people said, I wasn't awake then. I missed it. Could you play it one more time? All right, let's try to do it.
1: Something to you. The sound that you hear in the audience is not what we hear up here. We have a different setup. Hey!
2: What the hell you want?
0: Hey!
2: Dirty on you, ladies and gentlemen.
0: Hey! What the hell you want? I think we want some poke
1: got a
0: salad.
1: A little morphine. Give me a little hish hash, baby.

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Pick a mess of what? Carry it home and cook it for supper. Because that's about all they had to eat. But they did all right.

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But they did all right. But they did all right.

0: cooking, baby. That's what I'm talking about. Woo! In the mood for some of that Sunday morning poke salad, it's a Tina Bradley Block Party Power Hour of 1970s Elvis. Now, you know, doing this, we have Tina, and we've got Michael Barbich, and we've got Eileen Maselko. And when you put this together, a lot of times the other folks that are involved in this pick out the same exact songs. So what I've tried to do, not that there's anything wrong with hearing the same song again, not a problem, but I've tried to find a couple of different, maybe alternate versions of a particular song. Case in point is the next one from 1970. Check this out.
1: Just pretend.

Wow. 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How's that one, Tina? A little bit different? Compliments to the Elvis and Friends mystery listener. Here's another one on your list of songs for this Power Hour, Tina. You wanted to hear this one from 1970. And let's see. Yes, this is a cappella as well.

0: Linda Bradley's 70s Block Party. Hour, hour. Man, you are working it this morning, girl.
1: I tell you, I fell in love with you. Da-da-da, if you wait just on that last part. Yeah, right.

0: Yeah, yeah, yeah. 'Cause I have to come in there. I've been around. Whatever you, what do you want to do in this? All right. All right. Okay. How the wind. Right, on the open. I tell you, I like the sound of that open string guitar there on the intro.
1: That's what we're just talking about. We did 2, 3.

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Look away, look away, look away, Dixieland. Sing it.

0: Hot stuff. 1974, if you're talking to sleep. All right. The Tina Bradley Block Party Power Hour with 1970s Elvis. I got one more for Tina. This is song number 10. And what is it, Elvis?
1: We'd like to do our version of Impossible Dream.

0: Man, that is incredible. 1972 at Madison Square Garden, New York City. And for my money, strictly my opinion, that is the greatest version I ever heard in my life of that song. And that is the greatest version Elvis ever did of that song. And you know what really gets, well, the whole song gets to me. I know it's one of Tina Bradley's all-time favorites, where he says, to be willing to march into hell. And they take it up a half a step. Oh, wow. I know I'm crazy, but I don't care. I appreciate the music, baby. I devour the music. All right. That's Tina's 10. It's a Tina Bradley 1970s Elvis Block Party. Who do we have next? The invited listener guest, Michael Barbich of Philadelphia, Pennsylvania. Song number one for Michael.
1: This is mine, baby.

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I'm going to tell you a little story so you'll understand what I'm talking about. Down there we have a plant that grows out in the woods and the fields, and it looks something like a turnip green. Everybody calls it poke salad. 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

0: a little Coke salad, baby. 1970, Elvis, live and hot on stage. Part of the Power Hour, the 9 o'clock Power Hour. Tina Bradley's 1970s Elvis Block Party. And we're enjoying and loving. Boy, this Facebook page is going wild. Michael Barbridge's five all-time favorite Elvis songs of the 70s. Okay, we heard Suspicious Minds, 72. Poke Salad, 70. Up next, we've got Bridge Over Troubled Water. Once again, a slightly different version thanks to the Elvis and Friends mystery listener.
1: When you're weary,

0: Yes? You called, honey? Where? Give me a change, chance. Wait a minute. C-A-N-C-T-H. Well, honey, you have got bad laryngitis. I mean,
1: hey, I'm not turning out.
0: Oh, okay. Well, I said that, didn't I? Well, about an hour ago. Well, well, well, well, well, well, well. Well, well, well, well, well. She's louder than I am, but I got the microphone going. Well, I said I got a woman way across town.

여기 이제.

I Got a Woman, 1974, the Mid-South Coliseum, Memphis. And up next, boy, we're cutting it close. We're not going to make it. Up next, song number five for Michael Barbich. His five favorites were the Tina Bradley 1970s block party of Elvis favorites of the 70s. Y'all ready? Oh!

What great song choices for this whole entire Power Hour. Oh, my goodness. Michael Barbich, we heard Suspicious Minds from 72 at the Garden, Poke Salad, 1970, Las Vegas, Acapella, Bridge Over Troubled Water, 1970, I Got a Woman, Mid-South, 1974, and wrapping it up with Johnny B. Goode. Now, Eileen Maselko, you're part of this. My apologies to you, because I'm going to be able to get in, I'm going to squeeze in one of your songs. I will give, you see, the 1970s songs, as you know, were much longer than the 50s or 60s. These songs I've been playing are like 3, 4, 5 minutes long, okay? So I'm going to play one of your 5 favorites. I will give you, I promise you, I will give you all the rest, Eileen, next Sunday morning on Elvis and Friends. And I have a couple of other things from the mystery listener I didn't even get to this morning. But in any event, I'm going to give you your one song. You ready for this? And I think you will love it, Eileen. It is Unchained Melody, but it is slightly different.

0: Thank you, Elvis and Friends Mystery to Listener, for that very special version of Unchained Melody. Oh, wow. 1977, Eileen Maselko. I will give you the rest of your songs next Sunday morning, starting at 7 on the Elvis and Friends Show.
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0: Yes, you're way up on top now. And you want to be free. Why, you feel that you're too good, much too good for a nobody like me. You're afraid to present me to the friends in your cell.
1: That's the story.
0: Well, darling, I guess it's best that we should part.
1: That's the glory.
0: But how soon you forget the fine, fine things you've done. And how just a little taste of success has gone straight to your pretty little head. I hold in my hand, dear, three letters. Three letters from the stage of your fine, fine, super fine career. The first began, Eddie, darling, sweetheart, my wonderful one. I will always be grateful for the things that you've done.
1: That's the story.
0: The second letter came right after I gave you your start.
1: That's the glory.
0: Yes, it came from your pen, dear, but not from your heart. The third, the king, the joke of the deck. You ended your letter in close. Please sign my check. Why, you fool. You poor, sad, worthless, foolish fool. If you think that money can pay for the hard years I've suffered till things broke your

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